Yes, the bad times in life is like a telephone. You never know when it's gonna ring. But when it ring, just pick it up and receive. When you finish, put down the receiver and carry on. 'Cause the sun will always shine.

Someone told me long ago, there's a calm before the storm. I know it's been coming for some time.

gentlemen, this is Billy McCluskey from Palm Springs reporting for NBC Sports of America. 20 seconds to the start of the 31st Formula Race on Hudson.

Just something about you. 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Keep looking at me. Getting scared now. 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It's just

0: 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I just do it on mono. Tell me why you cried and why you lied to me. And you only to go me, he. That's, you know, just end don't on the me. Oh, what about this stop bit or something?
1: Do you want to practice that stop bit?
2: Okay then, George.
1: Take four.

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Dragon's lair.

against the awesome forces that have pumped your weapons to reach the dragon's lair. Dragon's lair.